anything I wanna be, and I can feel the things I don't normally feel. Yeah, I can finally be totally honest. It's like I'm

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Do you bet that truth will set you free? Are you shackled by the keys? Well, if I was you, I'd stay strapped in, cause all

0: Espacio publicitario. ¿Quién puede controlar el mundo?
1: Do you have an interest in social media?
2: Not even a little bit. Look, I'm an investigative reporter, and that guy and this company are playing an unprecedented role in our lives.
0: ¿Quién tiene el poder de saber todo de ti?
3: 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They get to be their best self when they're alone at their keyboard.
0: No es el gobierno, sino quien te usa de mercancía.
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5: 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We're trying to address hate speech, and we're going to amplify and turbocharge it.
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0: RMX presenta El Poder de la Red. Premier en Guadalajara para aquellos que no callan.
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8: 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He won't give me his name, but he works here.
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0: Octubre 6. Boletos en los espacios en vivo de esta estación para los pioneros RMX.
10: Are you crazy? You're like a crossing guard standing in front of a school, but you're not doing anything with your arms. So the cars are just plowing down the children.
0: El poder de la red contra el poder de la radio.
11: I want the big story, and then I want the bigger story.
0: RMX. Aún es tiempo de hacer amigos.
12: We're not the rest. We're the public square.
13: Michael Jackson,
14: Luis Miguel.
13: Michael Jackson,
14: Luis Miguel.
13: Michael Jackson.

0: só de amor. 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
1: Atmósfera, música, atmósfera. RMX.

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1: listen,
0: repent,
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1: I am a robot, and I am unhappy. I have been designed to make money, but I want to make love. I want to make love.

no need to get a hit. It's great to be a Nepo kid. No life since the Rolling Stones.